0: RTBF, la première.
1: Hello, Mr. Postman. Did I get any mail today? No? Okay, thank you. I'll see you tomorrow then.

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1: 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You just have to be confident in what you're saying.
2: Be confident. 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

0: Hey, Bats!
1: You look like
0: you're
2: really
1: Dino!
2: Oh,
3: you're welcome.
0: Great.
4: Sit down, have a drink. Come on. Give us a drink. Give them all a drink here.
5: Good.
4: And give those Irish hoodlums a drink down there.
5: There's only one Irishman here.
4: It's a celebration, fellas. Salud.
5: Top of the morning to you.
4: Good to be home.
6: Welcome back.
7: Hey.
8: My friend Jimmy.
7: Oh.
8: Henry, it's his joint.
9: Nice to meet you.
8: This is Lisa.
9: Hi.
8: Hey, Frankie, how are you?
4: Hey, Tommy, all dressed up. All grown up and doing the town. Look at this.
8: Oh,
4: shit. Tommy.
8: I forgot you was having a party here this month.
4: Oh, come here.
8: Christ, let me go say hello. Hey, Billy, how are you?
4: Tommy, get over here. I haven't seen you in six
8: Billy.
4: Fucking years.
8: How you doing, Billy?
4: Jesus Christ almighty. You look terrific. How you feel?
8: Watch this suit. Watch this suit,
4: Jesus, you little Christ. Frick. Yeah. Hey, I know you're my life.
8: All right, good.
4: You're getting too big on me
8: now. Just don't go busting my balls, Billy, okay?
4: Hey, Tommy, if I was going to break your balls, I'd tell you to go home and get your shine box. Oh, this kid was great.
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11: 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And I said that's the way music should be in a movie.
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1: It's my privilege, thank you.
2: What? Where's my fucking drink? I asked you for a drink.
3: You wanted a drink.
2: I just asked you for a fucking drink.
3: No, I thought you said that you were all right, Spider.
2: No. What, you got me on a fucking pay no mind list, kid?
3: I thought I am.
2: You've been doing this all fucking night to me, you motherfucker.
3: You want a drink now? Okay, I'll bring it for you.
2: Yeah, go get me a fucking drink. Move it, you little prick. You walk like fucking step and fetch him. Anybody else, you'll fucking run. Run for me, you prick. Dance the fucking drink back here. Hello, prick. Hey, what's that movie that Bogart made?
4: Which one?
2: The one where he played a cowboy. Only the one.
4: The Oklahoma Kid.
3: Shane?
2: Oklahoma Kid. Shane. Oklahoma Kid. That's me. I'm the Oklahoma Kid. You're fucking Barney.
5: Dance.
2: Dance.